Well, it's new, but it's nostalgic. We'll call it Nostalgia coming up. Disney Plus and a Brady Bunch TV reunion project in the works. The buzz straight ahead. Here's Stella Lefty, Boston.

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17: Lows dip down to about 53. Tonight, under clear skies, northeasterly winds 5 to 10 miles per hour. Bright sunshine expected tomorrow. Daytime highs approaching 77. Clear skies tomorrow night, lows around 57. Lots of sunshine and dry Thursday and Friday, low 80s Thursday, mid 80s by Friday. For the Weatherology Radio Network Weather Center, I'm meteorologist Laura Lockwood. Right now, 71.

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0: Dua Lipa and the new Ariana Grande before that. Timeline, I don't know, but she dated him. He was a backup dancer, right? Name checked him in Thank You Next, went on to date some other guys, and then back with Ricky Alvarez now.
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A great performance and a big party after the World Cup final. Bieber's coming up with music news. First, Sienna Spyro. It's Die on This Hill.

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0: Bruno Mars, Risk It All. I think Justin Bieber did risk a lot by not lip syncing at the FIFA World Cup final halftime show. I think he's the only one that wasn't. Apparently, he celebrated that great performance by Spain and by himself. Had a big party. Kevin Hart was there. Machine Gun Kelly. Tate McRae, just to name a few. And that's music news. Football is back. 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
21: Lows will off around 53 tonight under clear skies. Winds out of the northeast, 5 to 10 miles per hour. Highs level off around 77 tomorrow. Bright sunshine expected. Clear skies tomorrow night. Lows level off around 57. Mainly sunny skies and dry Thursday and Friday. Low 80s Thursday, mid 80s by Friday. From the Weatherology Radio Network Weather Center, I'm meteorologist Laura Lockwood. Right now, it's 70 degrees.

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0: Ed Sheeran and Katy Perry before that. Watch It Burn is the new one, but it's her old songs that are making the big splash this week. TikTok got a hold of it. The One That Got Away is found on multiple charts right now, including the Billboard Global 200 and Global Exclusive U.S. Rankings, whatever that one is.
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0: feeling a little anxious these days, that might mean you're smart, you know? 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

Tom Holland says the new Spider-Man was so good he immediately wanted a second viewing. We will get to view it soon, and the buzz is coming up. Here's Backstreet Boys and Bottle Up.

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0: Spider-Man, Brand New Day. Yep, it's coming, and Tom Holland is hyping it. 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
16: Lulls of Olaf around 53 tonight. Under clear skies, winds out of the northeast, 5 to 10 miles per hour. Highs level off around 77 tomorrow. Bright sunshine expected. Clear skies tomorrow night. Lows level off around 57. Mainly sunny skies and dry Thursday and Friday. Low 80s Thursday, mid 80s by Friday. From the Weatherology Radio Network Weather Center, I'm meteorologist Laura Lockwood. Currently, it's 66 degrees.

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0: Ella Langley and Choosin' Texas. Now 14 weeks on top of the Billboard Hot 100. That ties a pretty long-standing record. Shaboozey is proving that a bar song was just the beginning. A new three-issue series of a new comic book called The Outlaw Cherie Lee. And that's the concept album he's working on, too. It'll celebrate launch at San Diego's Comic-Con with fan appearances, and he's going to do some kind of a panel. Austin City Limits celebrating 25 years with big names this fall. So far, the lineup includes Charlie XCX, Lord, 21 Pilots, Skrillex, Kings of Leon, and more. The 2026 NFL Flag Championships, presented by Toyota, headed to Westfield, Indiana. 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
21: Lulz of Olaf around 53 tonight under clear skies, winds out of the northeast, 5 to 10 miles per hour. Highs level off around 77 tomorrow, bright sunshine expected. Clear skies tomorrow night, lows level off around 57. Mainly sunny skies and dry Thursday and Friday, low 80s Thursday, mid 80s by Friday. For the Weatherology Radio Network Weather Center, I'm meteorologist Laura Lockwood. Right now, 64.
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0: I grew up on Brady Bunch after school every single day. I loved the Hawaii episodes and the one where they faked the UFO from Greg's room up in the attic. Brady Bunch could be headed for another reunion. They're interested in a new sitcom project. 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I'm Hayden, and that's The Buzz.
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13: Lows dip down to about 53 tonight under clear skies. Winds out of the northeast around 5 miles per hour. Ample sunshine expected tomorrow. High temperatures reach up to 76. Lows level off around 57 tomorrow night. Clear skies. Mainly clear and dry Thursday and Friday. Low 80s Thursday, mid 80s by Friday. from the Weatherology Radio Network Weather Center. I'm meteorologist Laura Lockwood. Right now, it's 64 degrees.
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Police say these suspects tried to make a clean getaway. Unfortunately for them, investigators scrubbed through the video. Florida man is on the way. Here's Sabrina Carpenter.

0: start your day at 6 a.m. or 6 p.m. We've got your favorite songs round the clock. 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

0: Usually Florida man, these stories get a little dirty, but this one super clean. Police say a Lakeland man and two accomplices pulled off a soap snatching scheme at a Walgreens, making off with roughly $650 worth of body wash. Somebody apparently expecting a dirty summer, I guess. They tried to make a clean getaway. Investigators scrubbed through the video. These jokes don't write themselves, people. I put effort into this.
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Well, now that all the excitement of the FIFA World Cup stuff is done, what are we looking forward to? Are we already thinking about back to school? Have you seen things popping up in stores? Yep. And it's only like 2/3 of the way through July. Ugh. Most watched series on Netflix in the last 4 years. I've got a list. Also, if you drive the speed limit, you could be saving the planet. We need to talk about that. New Benson Boone. If this one doesn't hit you in the feels, then it does me.

0: And now, a friendly reminder from us to you. Always make good choices. And it sounds like you're off to a good start. 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

0: Did you know that the winners of the FIFA World Cup got $50 million? For winning the World Cup, Spain gets $50 million. Argentina gets $33 million for second place. England pockets $29 million for coming in third. And fourth place finisher France gets $27 million. Yeah, this tournament pays. Even teams that didn't get out of the group stage got $9 million. FIFA is doing out a total of $655 million in prize money, on top of the $1.5 million every team already got to cover their preparation costs. Who's footing the bill? I think the fans. 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
2: Lulz Olaf around 53, overnight under clear skies, northeast winds around 5 miles per hour. Bright sunshine expected Wednesday, high temperatures reach up to 76. Clear skies Wednesday night, lulz level off around 57. Mainly clear and dry Thursday and Friday, low 80s Thursday, mid 80s by Friday. For the Weatherology Radio Network Weather Center, I'm meteorologist Laura Lockwood. Currently, it's 61 degrees.
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So really, they're just going to leave us hanging? They get a brand new dog, fly it on a private jet, and then crickets? I'll give you the update on the big white fluffy dog that got off the private plane with Travis in Florida. Coming up, let's listen to Alex Warren.

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0: Tame Impala, Kendall, hanging with you. And I mean, people are still writing stories about it, and there is no news. What happened? A big white dog got off Taylor and Travis's private jet. That's all we know. But the speculations have been endless. As a Samoyed, we don't know the name. We don't know if it's even actually theirs, but everybody's very supportive. So stay tuned. We'll get more news when they're ready. I've got a list of the most watched series on Netflix. What have we been watching? I'll tell you coming up.
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3: 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It appears by its own numbers, the U.S. government seems insolvent. 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

0: 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Juveniles are not exempt from the government's addiction to tattooing people for life with the consequences of one bad decision. If your kid is in trouble, protect the next 70 years of his life and call me.
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4: Lulz of Olaf around 53, overnight under clear skies, northeast winds around 5 miles per hour. Bright sunshine expected Wednesday, high temperatures reach up to 76. Clear skies Wednesday night, lulz of Olaf around 57. Mainly clear and dry Thursday and Friday, low 80s Thursday, mid 80s by Friday. For the Weatherology Radio Network Weather Center, I'm meteorologist Laura Lockwood. Currently, it's 60 degrees.

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0: A dynamite playlist and scoop on the most watched series on Netflix in the last 4 years. I've got a list. Bruno and Somber, too. 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
4: 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It appears by its own numbers, the U.S. government seems insolvent. It's reported that the Treasury shows about $6 trillion in assets and over $47 trillion in liabilities. Add it all up, and it looks like the U.S. owes more than $130 trillion it doesn't have. 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

0: It was a big old celebrity party when Spain won the World Cup with a 1-0 win over Argentina in extra time. 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

What celebrities were at the FIFA World Cup big finale over the weekend? I've got a list coming up. Here's Martin Garrix and Ed Sheeran. Repeat it.

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0: It was a big old FIFA party when Spain won the World Cup in a thrilling 1-0 win, thanks to a goal by Ferran Torres during extra time at the 105th minute of the game. Saturday's third place game had way more action as England beat France 6-4, which was like 749-613 in the NBA. At least there were some cool celebrities at MetLife Stadium or New York, New Jersey Stadium, whatever they wanted to rename it. Matt Damon, Jay-Z, Beyonce, Timothée Chalamet and Kylie Jenner, Will Ferrell, Dave and Victoria Beckham, Kevin Hart, Serena Williams, Javier Bardem, John Hamm, Adrian Brody, Richard Gere, Trevor Noah. Post Malone kicked off the show with a performance that included a new track called Chrome Heartbreaker. Jennifer Hudson sang the U.S. national anthem, and Tom Cruise showed up to tell us how awesome this World Cup was. Did you watch any of it?
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6: Lulz Olaf around 53, overnight under clear skies, northeast winds around 5 miles per hour. Bright sunshine expected Wednesday, high temperatures reach up to 76. Clear skies Wednesday night, Lulz Olaf around 57. Mainly clear and dry Thursday and Friday, low 80s Thursday, mid 80s by Friday. For the Weatherology Radio Network Weather Center, I'm meteorologist Laura Lockwood. Currently, it's 55 degrees.

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0: Well, it all started as an April Fool's Day joke about Trader Joe's versus Aldi, a rave happening in Minneapolis, and the idea took off. And the rave was actually planned and just went down about a week ago. The venue promised massive immersive experience with music you might hear in the aisles of Trader Joe's or Aldi, including Coldplay, John Mayer, and Maroon 5. There were montages of supermarket clips from pop culture. Super fans of both stores were there partying, proudly showing off their branded bags, swag, and accessories. Even employees showed up. Overall, around 900 people attended. Of course, most of the fun was the silliness of the whole thing. One organizer said the real thing that people are responding to, I think, is that we're just not taking ourselves too seriously. Trader Joe's and Aldi are total separate businesses, but one family is behind both. German brothers Carl and Theo Albrecht founded the discount grocery chain called Aldi in Germany in 40. They split the company into two different parts, and yeah, crazy, huh?
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2: 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It appears by its own numbers, the U.S. government seems insolvent. 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
5: Weather. Lulz Olaf around 53, overnight under clear skies, winds out of the northeast, around 5 miles per hour. Ample sunshine expected, Wednesday, highs level off around 76. Clear skies, Wednesday night, lows around 57. Lots of sunshine and dry, Thursday and Friday, low 80s, Thursday, mid 80s, by Friday. For the Weatherology Radio Network Weather Center, I'm meteorologist Laura Lockwood. Right now, 55.
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5: The U.S. Treasury quietly released its official financial report for 2025. It appears by its own numbers, the U.S. government seems insolvent. It's reported that the Treasury shows about $6 trillion in assets and over $47 trillion in liabilities. Add it all up, and it looks like the U.S. owes more than $130 trillion it doesn't have. 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

Oh, I have so many questions for this man that got stuck in a porta potty while searching for his bottle of Mountain Dew. Question mark. We'll discuss coming up. Band Holly's on, Band Camino with Holly. Let's listen.

0: taking it down a notch because we're starting to make our competitors look bad. 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

0: I don't know about this story. Sounds suspect. An employee with a portable toilet company went to collect a porta potty, but it was locked. So the worker shouted that he'd give the person 10 minutes, but when he came back, it was still locked. The worker said, "You need to get out now." But the guy said he's not going to get out. The worker flagged down a cop who came over, told the guy to open the door, and the guy said he couldn't reach the door. And the cop and the worker forced the door open, and they didn't see anyone at first, and then a head appeared out of the toilet. He was stuck inside. The fire department had to come and cut it open so he could get out. And the man was asked what he was doing. He said he was trying to retrieve a Mountain Dew bottle that he dropped in, and he'd supposedly been in there for like 8 hours. I'm in awe, and I kind of feel sick.
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2: Lulz Olaf around 53 overnight under clear skies. Winds out of the northeast around 5 miles per hour. Ample sunshine expected Wednesday. Highs level off around 76. Clear skies Wednesday night. Lulz around 57. Lots of sunshine and dry Thursday and Friday. Low 80s Thursday. Mid 80s by Friday. For the Weatherology Radio Network Weather Center, I'm meteorologist Laura Lockwood. Right now, 55.
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0: things that I've got. This playlist is a beautiful thing. Thanks so much for listening. I'm Kendall, and Ariana Grande officially back with Ricky Alvarez, showing off their new relationship status all over New York City. She's coming up. Dasha 2.
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Espresso is on right there. It is Sabrina Carpenter and Bernie with you. Thank you for hanging out on a Wednesday morning. Panic at the Disco and Ella Langley straight ahead. Her name is Sienna Spyro. This is called Die on This Hill.

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0: 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And that song, Choosing Texas, in rarefied air in the Billboard Hot 100. It's been number one for 14 straight weeks. That puts it in Mariah and Whitney territory. Mariah's hit, We Belong Together, in 2005, and Whitney's number 1992 smash, I Will Always Love You, also spent 14 weeks at number one on the Hot 100. That means that Ella is now joining Whitney and Mariah in sharing a single record for most weeks at number one for a non-holiday song by a female artist working alone. Maybe she could go for a 15th week.
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12: 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Bright sunshine expected today with high of 76. Northwesterly winds around 5 miles per hour. Clear skies tonight, lows level off around 57. Lots of sunshine tomorrow, highs around 83. Mainly clear skies Friday with highs around 86. 95 Saturday. I'm meteorologist Ulora Lockwood with your weatherology forecast brought to you by Egg Country. Right now, it's 52 degrees.

Latest from Katy Perry, straight ahead. Nikki, Yor, and Daisy on the way. Bernie here on a Wednesday, hump day, July the 22nd, 2026. With Chapel Roan. Good luck, babe. On right now.

0: 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We've been certified as the number one hit music station and the winner of this year's All Your Favorite Songs Award. 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

0: Well, the internet is abuzz over Jimothy the raccoon trending on social media. There's a wild raccoon in the Seattle area that has gone viral because he's so recognizable. The raccoon suffering from short spine syndrome, so it gives him an awkward shape. Okay, you don't know exactly what the animal you're looking at is immediately. He's otherwise healthy, except for the awkward shape and posture. The short spine syndrome should not affect his life negatively. He just has to cope with that. People have started to post videos online of Jimothy the raccoon because someone said he just looks like a Jimothy. After about 1 week, Jimothy has accumulated hundreds of millions of views, inspired murals, tattoos, merchandise, cartoons, and a city proclamation for Jimothy the raccoon. He is an odd-looking raccoon. I will give him that. And I generally don't trust raccoons because I think they're shifty.
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0: Getting tipsy right there with Shaboozy and Bernie with you. Hey, we'll do music from Alex Warren in just a few minutes. Hang on.
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0: Good morning. Thanks for waking up with me, JP, here on the CND Granite Morning Show on Z99.3. Happy hump day. We finally made it to the middle of the week. Hey, we're getting real close to the weekend.
1: Hump day!
0: We've got a fun show ahead coming up here at 6:20. It's our morning chuckle. We're talking about this weird virus that's going around, or weird bug that is in lettuce or whatnot. We're going to talk about that and learn a little more from our very real, definitely not made up reporter, John Doe. That's coming up at 6:20. Ad-free, 6 o'clock music block in the way of that. I'm glad you're here. Let's party.
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You thought yesterday was nice. Now take yesterday and erase the wind. Today's going to be absolutely beautiful. 76 for a high. We got sun coming up, low winds, 54 right now.

you're green, you're black, white, beige, chola, descent, you're Lebanese, you're Orient. Whether life's disabilities left you outcast, but leader teased, rejoice and love yourself today, cause baby, you were born this way.

Get out to the Traveling Treehouse going on today, 9 a.m. in Fareda, 11 a.m. at Kensington Rune Stone Park, and 1 p.m. at Brophy Park. Kids enjoy stories, crafts, activities, snacks, and a book to take home. Her name was K.

0: Lucas Graham wrapping up our ad-free 6 o'clock music block to get our morning started right. Now, you know, there seems to be a dating app for almost everything these days. You know, for everyone. Well, apparently, our very real, definitely not made up reporter Jane Doe looked at this new Cyclospora virus, or however you pronounce it, and they thought, I think we found a new niche.
1: 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And unlike other dating apps, our first date suggestions are simple. 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So stop looking for someone who completes you. Find someone who complements your digestive system. All thanks to Parasite Plus, where true love isn't about what's in your heart, it's about what's in your gut.
0: Very real, definitely not made up reporter Jane Doe, remembering, finding true love is great, but maybe start washing your hands and washing your fruits and washing your vegetables. Just wash everything at this point. 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

0: Sommer here on Z99.3. Thanks for being along with me, JP, here on the CND Granite Morning Show on your hump day. We've got crazy, wacky, no way, no good news coming up at 6:50. Another world record has been broken. Not one you would expect, like pretty much all the world records. A man in Idaho broke a world record by balancing something on his head. We're going to talk a little bit more about that. As weird as you might think. That's coming up at 6:50, but right now your local and regional update with Mark Anthony.
1: 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The vineyard has just won

0: 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But Peter was also an environmental studies major, but I kind of dragged him into this whole thing.
1: 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And the Douglas County Board of Commissioners met yesterday. Tom Chorley files this report.
2: Calvary Lutheran Church is hosting Vacation Bible School Monday through Friday, July 27th through the 30th, on the courthouse lawn from 8 to 11 a.m. each day, with about 45 children and 10 adult leaders in attendance. The Fish and Wildlife Service recently secured conservation easements from Casey and Kim Englund of Evansville, allowing haying after July 15th of every year. The easement is located in Section 28 of Lund Township, consisting of approximately 31 acres. Craig and Julie Haysman of Evansville, a wetland easement protecting one wetland basin located in Section 29 of Brandon Township. David and Valerie Kalina of Alexandria, a habitat easement allowing haying after July 15th of every year and located in Section 34 of Lake Mary Township, consisting of approximately 76 acres. This is Tom Chorley.
1: All right, thanks, Tom. We'll have part two of his reports tomorrow. And that's a look at your news. I'm Mark Anthony.
3: Yeah, you are Mark Anthony with our local and regional update here on Z99.3. 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

0: That's Jesse J here on Z99.3. Hey, Deadpool fans, you got good news. There's another Deadpool movie in early development. Ryan Reynolds is confirming the return. There's no writer or director attached quite yet, so it's still quite a ways away. But hey, good news regardless. Very funny movie there. Hey, we got Halsey. We got Hot Chili Ray on the way helping us get to Crazy Wacky. No way, no good news. This guy broke a world record because of toilet paper. That's coming up here at 6:50.
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0: man in Idaho just broke a world record by balancing 195 rolls of toilet paper on his forehead. Crazy wacky. No way, no good news.
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0: 195 toilet paper rolls. I can't even balance my own checkbook. This guy balanced an entire aisle from Walmart. He held the stack for 30 seconds, breaking the previous record of 152 rolls. I mean, somebody else did this before them. That was also after setting the record. He said, there's always another layer to add. Of course he did. Because apparently when you're stacking toilet paper on your face, enough is never enough. Crazy, wacky, no way, no good news. Someone out there, somewhere out there, there's a guy thinking, I bet I can do 196. Ad-free 7 o'clock nonstop music block on the way. 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
19: Sunshine today with our high nearing 76. Clear skies overnight tonight with a low around 57. sunny with a high of 83 and a Thursday, then partly cloudy and 63 throughout Thursday night. Sunny and 86 throughout Friday, then mostly clear skies and a Friday night with a low around 68. South winds around 15 and gusting as high as 30. Sunny and 95 into Saturday, then scattered showers possible Saturday night. From the Weatherology Radio Network Weather Center, I'm meteorologist Kara Foster. Currently, it's 54 degrees.
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1: 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Ad-free 7 o'clock nonstop music block is next. We're going to hear from Mark Anthony first, though. We've got that ad-free music on the way thanks to Viking Bank. That's helping us get to some music news here at 7:20. I'm so glad you're here. Happy hump day.
2: Hump day!
1: This week's flying by. We're having so much fun, and it's going to keep on going. We're almost to the weekend. I can smell it. I can smell the weekend. Right now, it's time for your local and regional news with Mark Anthony. Good morning, Mark. What's going on?
2: 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Well, big-time bragging rights go to Buer Vineyards near Brandon. The vineyard has just won the Governor's Cup on July 15th during the International Cold Climate Wine Competition at the Minnesota Landscape Arboretum in Chanahassen-Chaska area. The current owners of Buer Vineyards are the husband and wife team of Katie Lederman, along with Peter Qualley. Katie talks about her background that led up to this.
3: Yeah, I was environmental studies and business. So yes, I was thinking some type of environmental business. And both of us have always loved working outside, working with our hands, and creating a local food product was important to us. But Peter was also environmental studies major, but I kind of dragged him into this whole thing.
2: By the way, for more details on Buer Vineyards, just go to their website, BuerVineyards.com. And the Douglas County Board of Commissioners met yesterday. Tom Chorley files this report.
4: Calvary Lutheran Church is hosting Vacation Bible School Monday through Friday, July 27th through the 30th, on the courthouse lawn from 8 to 11 a.m. each day, with about 45 children and 10 adult leaders in attendance. The Fish and Wildlife Service recently secured conservation easements from Casey and Kim Englund of Evansville, allowing haying after July 15th of every year. The easement is located in Section 28 of Lund Township, consisting of approximately 31 acres. Craig and Julie Haysman of Evansville, a wetland easement protecting one wetland basin located in Section 29 of Brandon Township. David and Valerie Kalina of Alexandria, habitat easement allowing haying after July 15th of every year and located in Section 34 of Lake Mary Township, consisting of approximately 76 acres. This is Tom Chorley.
2: All right, thanks, Tom. We'll have part two of his reports tomorrow. And that's a look at your news. I'm Mark Anthony.
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It's going to be a lot cooler here today. Actually, I'd say perfect. About 76 for a high, and that wind is going to actually die down from yesterday.

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0: 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It's time now for music news. Does it take a crystal ball to see? A cowboy always finds a way to leave. Let's hear from Ella Langley. She said she's glad she didn't become famous right away.
1: You figure out your boundary with everything. You don't know until you go do it. You don't know you hate it, so you're like, that's not for me. Yes. But you got to do it first to know.
2: To get to that next step.
3: I'm grateful for those years. I feel like I got a lot of reps in without everyone watching. You know, I see a lot of people these days that get pulled out of high school or right out of their bedroom playing guitar and immediately start going and playing shows out on these big stages. And I'm grateful I had some years to figure that out.
0: Speaking of Langley, she continues to dominate the Billboard Hot 100 list. That Choosing Texas track still holds the number one spot for a 14th week. Taylor Swift's I Knew It, I Knew You remains at number two. Langley also claims the third spot with Be Her. Ariana Grande, Tame Impala, Stella Lefty, Olivia Dean, and Bruno Mars also land in this week's top 10. Here's Somber. He talks about the memories of seeing Jimmy every day, every time he took a cab in New York.
4: I went to school in New York. I grew up in New York, and I have this, you know, memory of always being picked up by my mom to go to the dentist or the doctor.
5: Yeah.
4: You know, we would take a yellow cab where they have a TV and it's always playing Jimmy Fallon. So we'd see you on the TV. So it's really crazy to be here right now as a
5: City kid. Come on.
0: 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Happy hump day, halfway to the weekend. We're going to celebrate that. We got more hits on the way on today's hit music.
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8: Weather. We'll see sunny skies here for today with a high in the mid-70s. For tonight, mostly clear, a low near 57. By Thursday, we'll see sunshine, a high of 83 degrees. And Friday, plenty of blue skies and sun, a high around 86. Saturday, we'll see some sunshine, high of 95. Sunday, slight chance for storms late, a high of 93. From the Weatherology Radio Network Weather Center, I'm meteorologist Jennifer Wojcicki. Currently, it's 54.
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0: That's Mac and Moore and Kesha here on Z99.3. Well, we've all had that one boss. Obviously, not now. We all love our boss now. But the one who's yelling all the time and you assume something's wrong. Turns out, not always is something wrong. Well, this guy impersonates his current boss. That's coming up here after we hear from Pitbull and David Guetta. That's all on the way here on Z99.3. 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
1: We'll see sunny skies here for today with a high in the mid-70s. For tonight, mostly clear, a low near 57. By Thursday, we'll see sunshine, a high of 83 degrees. And Friday, plenty of blue skies and sun, a high around 86. Saturday, we'll see some sunshine, high of 95. Sunday, slight chance for storms late, a high of 93. From the Weatherology Radio Network Weather Center, I'm meteorologist Jennifer Wojcicki. Currently, it's 57. Let's go.
2: 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I'm from the dirty, but that Chico nice. Y'all call it a moment, I call it life.

0: Flo Rida, Nicki Minaj on Z99.3. Hey, so you know that boss who sounds angry no matter what they're talking about, but good news, hey, bad news, it doesn't matter. It's all the same volume, and this guy absolutely nails the impersonation of his boss.
1: Hey, what happened to the meeting?
2: Oh, the client canceled.
1: Canceled?
3: Yeah, they signed the contract, so there's no need for a second meeting.
1: Oh, this is just great!
2: Are you still mad?
1: No, I'm over the moon. Now I can go to my daughter's piano recital.
3: So why are you yelling?
1: I don't know. I'm over caffeinated. I wasn't hugged as a child.
3: Are you crying?
1: Yeah, Jerry, little bit.
2: Shouldn't you go make that recital?
1: I will make that recital. Thank you so much for your hard work. Honey, I'll come to your show after all.
2: Aww.
1: Stop crying!
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0: That's us right here on Z99.3. It's time for our two-hour show sports show. We're going to talk a little Twins, and we're going to talk a little Wild. Tell you how you can watch Wild games this upcoming season.
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2: You can do it!
3: Wings up. All right, well, the Twins, they struggled again. They continued with a 5-2 loss to Cleveland. Minnesota's now dropped four straight games after another quiet night offensively. The Twins will try to stop the skid tonight as their four-game series with the Guardians continues. Here's Twins manager Derek Shelton. He talks about the key factors in that loss.
4: Yeah, I mean, we had the two challenges. We had to steal a third. Jefferson made a good throw. We didn't get it. We had to play at the plate. It looked like he swiped over the mitt and tagged him on the head. And then we didn't execute pitches with two strikes. I think that was the difference in the game.
3: Yeah, so they're going to be back in action here tonight. The Minnesota Wild, they announced the launch of their own multimedia television network ahead of the upcoming season. Wild games will be available through cable, satellite, streaming services, and over-the-air television. More details on channels and subscription options are coming soon, but the team will produce and manage broadcast in-house with the same faces that you've been seeing for years. Anthony LaPanta, Ryan Carter, Kevin Gord, Katie Storm, and Wes Walls all returning to coverage. For more information, you can check that out, NHL.com. Hockey season's upon us, sort of. It's coming soon, at least. And I'm excited for that. There's your Two Average Show Sports Show here on Z99.3. Wacky Wednesday Shower Thoughts coming up here at 8:20. Stick around for that. We got news next.
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7: 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The vineyard has just won the Governor's Cup on July 15th during the International Cold Climate Wine Competition at the Minnesota Landscape Arboretum in Chanahassen-Chaska area. The current owners of Buer Vineyards are the husband and wife team of Katie Lederman, along with Peter Qualley. Katie talks about her background that led up to this.
8: Yeah, I was environmental studies and business. So yes, I was thinking some type of environmental business. And both of us have always loved working outside, working with our hands, and creating a local food product was important to us. But Peter was also an environmental studies major, but I kind of dragged him into this whole thing.
7: By the way, for more details on Buer Vineyards, just go to their website, BuerVineyards.com. And the Douglas County Board of Commissioners met yesterday. Tom Chorley files this report.
9: Calvary Lutheran Church is hosting Vacation Bible School Monday through Friday, July 27th through the 30th, on the courthouse lawn from 8 to 11 a.m. each day, with about 45 children and 10 adult leaders in attendance. The Fish and Wildlife Service recently secured conservation easements from Casey and Kim Englund of Evansville, allowing haying after July 15th of every year. The easement is located in Section 28 of Lund Township, consisting of approximately 31 acres. Craig and Julie Haysman of Evansville, a wetland easement protecting one wetland basin located in Section 29 of Brandon Township. David and Valerie Kalina of Alexandria, habitat easement allowing haying after July 15th of every year and located in Section 34 of Lake Mary Township, consisting of approximately 76 acres. This is Tom Chorley.
7: All right. Thanks, Tom. We'll have part two of his reports tomorrow. And that's a look at your news. I'm Mark Anthony.
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12: We'll see sunny skies here for today with a high in the mid-70s. For tonight, mostly clear, a low near 57. By Thursday, we'll see sunshine, a high of 83 degrees. And Friday, plenty of blue skies and sun, a high around 86. Saturday, we'll see some sunshine, a high of 95. Sunday, slight chance for storms late, a high of 93. From the Weatherology Radio Network Weather Center, I'm meteorologist Jennifer Wojcicki. Currently, it's 59.
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0: John Legend wrapping up our ad-free 8 o'clock hat-trick of hits music block on your hump day. Well, that means it's time for Shower Thoughts. Wacky Wednesday Shower Thoughts today. It's just a time where I have a thought, and I tell you my thought, and it's a thought that kind of blew my mind. So here's today. Have you ever stopped and realized, you know, peer pressure as a kid, you know, put your tongue against the cold pole, or, you know, I don't know, take this fake gum wrapper that zaps you. Well, peer pressure as an adult, it really doesn't end. It just changes a bit. You know, it's not as, you know, bully-ish. Today, or nowadays, you see your neighbor mow the yard. Well, you have to mow your yard now because their yard can't be short and your yard is long. So you have to do it yourself now. And you think, well, Brad's out there, so I better get out there. Now it's a neighborhood competition or, you know, neighborhood. He does it, I have to do it. Next thing you know, you're putting on shoes and heading out to the garage because apparently the grass has become a community project. Nobody said a word to you, though. Nobody asked. But somehow you just felt pressured, like you had to do it. Like they're sitting there like, look at his yard. It's super long. So yeah, peer pressure as an adult is seeing your neighbor mow that are long. And before you know it, you're outside doing yard work you had no intention of doing 5 minutes ago. Now that's in your head all day, and every time you see your neighbor mow their lawn, I'm sure the first thought in your head is, oh, I haven't done that in a while. There's your crazy, wacky shower thoughts here on your Wednesday. We've got entertainment audio on the way here at 8:50. That's coming up here. Going to hear a little bit from director Christopher Nolan about his new movie, talking about that. That's coming up at 8:50. Carmen and Dua Lipa helping us get there.
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14: See weather.
6: We'll see sunny skies here for today with a high in the mid-70s. For tonight, mostly clear, a low near 57. By Thursday, we'll see sunshine, a high of 83 degrees. And Friday, plenty of blue skies and sun, a high around 86. Saturday, we'll see some sunshine, a high of 95. Sunday, slight chance for storms late, a high of 93. From the Weatherology Radio Network Weather Center, I'm meteorologist Jennifer Wojcicki. Currently, it's 61.
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0: 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Hey, we've got entertainment audio on the way here at 8:50. We're going to hear a little bit from Simon Cowell. He talks about the industry and how that's changed a lot. 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
3: When you've seen it all,

0: 57. By Thursday, we'll see sunshine, high of 83 degrees. And Friday, plenty of blue skies and sun, high around 86. Saturday, we'll see some sunshine, high of 95. Sunday, slight chance for storms, late, high of 93. From the Weatherology Radio Network Weather Center, I'm meteorologist Jennifer Wojcicki. Currently, it's 61.
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0: Canada Sweetheart, that's Dave McCray here on Z99.3. Hope you're having a wonderful start to your hump day. We're halfway to the weekend. How good does that feel? This week's flying by. We're going to have an absolutely perfect day. I think this is the ideal Minnesota summer day. 76 for a high. We're going to have sunshine, and we're going to have around 5-mile-an-hour winds. I mean, could you script a better summer than this? These are the days we wish for. You know, when we're covered in snow and negative 20 degree and 30 windshield and all that fun stuff that we're going to have in a few months, these are the days that we dream of. We got Kobe Calais, Sabrina Carpenter, keeping our happy Wednesday going. Got entertainment audio coming up at 8:52.
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0: Good morning. Thanks for waking up with me, JP, here on the C&D Granite Morning Show on Z99.3. Happy hump day. We're halfway to the weekend. It's that time of the morning we hear from famous people. We're going to hear from director Christopher Nolan and Simon Cowell. That's all coming up.
1: Production Vault Entertainment News.
0: Here is Christopher Nolan. He explains how he'd been wanting to film an entire movie in IMAX for a very long time.
2: It is. It's something I wanted to do since I was a kid. I used to go see documentaries at the Museum of Science and Industry in Chicago shot on IMAX. And I thought, even back then, I was like, if you could do a dramatic film on that incredible format, it would be amazing. Yeah. So finally got to do it. I mean, we'd been using it for action sequences on the other films. But the cameras are so loud, you couldn't get these guys to act in front of it. You couldn't record the dialogue while they were in the dramatic scene. So we went to IMAX on this film and said, you know, if ever there was a story that deserved to be shot every frame on IMAX, it's The Odyssey.
0: Here's Simon Cowell. He talks about the changes in the music industry.
3: I tell you, the one thing I think about is that no one ever wants to be a one-hit wonder,
4: That's true. Yes.
3: But now, everybody wants to be a one-hit wonder. Seriously, it's like, everyone's like posting these songs. They're like gimmick songs.
4: Yeah.
3: You get a lot of money for one record, and it's almost like enough.
0: He also describes what an aspiring singer needs the most to make it as an artist.
3: I think that, genuinely, I don't think much has changed overall. I think if you've got that star glow and you've got perseverance, the world is always looking for someone like that, but they're like diamonds.
0: That's Entertainment Audio on Z99.3. We've got more music on the way. Also coming up here at 9:05, it's Chart Toppers in Time. We're going to go back to 2016 to see what the top song on the chart was then.
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0: JP along with you for one more hour on the C&D Granted Morning Show on Z99.3. We got chart toppers in time coming up here at 9:05. We're going to go back to 2016. Hard to believe that was already 10 years ago. This song wasn't written for a Justin Timberlake's album at all. It was actually created for an animated movie. We're going to hear more about that coming up here at 9:05. But first, your news.
1: First of all, the news. Federal prosecutors are urging life sentences for Vance Belter. They're asking for two life terms for the 2025 attacks that killed Melissa, along with Mark Hortman, and wounded John and Yvette Hoffman. Belter pleaded guilty last month in exchange for prosecutors not seeking the death penalty. Newly filed records say he searched the state capitol, the No Kings rally, along with the legislature's political balance before the shootings. And federal officials are reportedly withholding nearly $200 million in Medicaid funding from Minnesota. Health Secretary Robert F. Kennedy Jr. says the pause follows a review of claims in 14 high-risk programs in the state. He says Minnesota must provide documents showing the services were legitimate before that money is released. And big-time bragging rights go to Burritt Vineyards near Brandon. The vineyard just won the Governor's Cup earlier this month during the International Cold Climate Wine Competition at the Minnesota Landscape Arboretum in the Chanhassen-Chaska area. Current owners of Burritt Vineyards are the husband and wife team of Katie Lederman, along with Peter Qualley. The two took home top honors at that competition. Katie talks about how her grandpa got things all started.
2: My grandpa started this whole deal. He started just planting the grapes, saw his retirement coming, and needed a project. So he planted the grapes, and was just planning to sell the grapes, really. So be a grower and sell to, he was planning to sell to Carlos Creek. But then was also, once you put in all the work to grow the grapes, you got to try your hand at making wine, too.
1: By the way, I asked Katie why this area in west central Minnesota has so many great vineyards when the area is on the northern fringe of where these grapes typically grow. She laughed and said our grit and determination might be a part of it. You can listen to the full interview with Katie at voiceofalexandria.com. And that's a look at your news. I'm Mark Anthony.
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0: Going all the way back to 2016. Now, this song, it was, wasn't actually written for the singer, Justin Timberlake. It wasn't for an album at all. It was actually created for an animated movie, Trolls. It ended up becoming one of the biggest hits of that year, though. Justin wanted to capture a feeling everyone knows, that moment when you're having such a good time, you can't help but move. Simple idea, simple message, and it worked. The upbeat track connected with listeners all of all ages, helping introduce Justin to a younger audience while reminiscing longtime fans why he was a pop's most reliable hit maker. The charts certainly noticed. The song debuted at number one on the Billboard Hot 100 list, becoming one of Justin Timberlake's first song to enter the chart at the top spot. So here it is. It's another chart topper on Chart Toppers Through Time. Can't Stop This Feeling.

It's going to be absolutely gorgeous today. 61 right now, 76 will be our high here on your hump day. A lot of sunshine, too. Northwest winds around 5 miles an hour today.

0: Bye for fighting. Wrapping up our ad-free 9 o'clock music block. We got another one on the way with Maroon 5 starting it off. That's all coming up here. But first, your music news. Mello Lanley, she said she's glad she didn't become famous right away.
1: You figure out your boundary with everything. You don't know until you go do it. You don't know you hate it until you're like, that's not for me. Yes. But you got to do it first to know.
2: To get to that next step.
1: Yes.
3: Well, I'm grateful for those years. I feel like I got a lot of reps in without everyone watching. You know, I see a lot of people these days that get pulled out of high school or right out of their bedroom playing guitar and immediately start going and playing shows out on these big stages. And I'm grateful I had some years to figure that out.
0: Speaking of Langley, she continues to dominate the Billboard Hot 100 list. That Choosing Texas track still holds the number one spot for a 14th week. Taylor Swift's I Knew It, I Knew You remains at number two. Langley also claims the third spot with Be Her. Ariana Grande, Tame Impala, Stella Lefty, Olivia Dean, and Bruno Mars also land in this week's top 10. Here's Somber. He talks about the memories of seeing Jimmy every day, every time he took a cab in New York.
4: I went to school in New York. I grew up in New York, and I have this, you know, memory of always being picked up by my mom to go to the dentist or the doctor.
5: Yeah.
4: And, you know, we would take a yellow cab where they have a TV, and it's always playing Jimmy Fallon. So we'd see you on the TV. So it's really crazy to be here right now as a
5: city kid. Dancing, come on.
0: 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Happy hump day, halfway to the weekend. We're going to celebrate that. We got more hits on the way on today's hit music.
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0: Portugal the Man on Z99.3. That's a wrap for me today. Thanks for chilling out with me on the C&D Grandin Morning Show on your hump day. Come on back tomorrow. We're going to hear from Taylor Swift. She jokes that she is worried her songwriting may change now that she's married. That's coming up tomorrow when you wake up with me. Keep rocking that smile. It's your best look. Stay awesome. Go out there and make somebody's day a little brighter. Coming up next, we got Focus on the Family commentary with Jim Daly. Comedy right now, DJ Miller talks about snort laughers. Have a great rest of your Wednesday. We'll talk again tomorrow. Bye.
1: Oh, and in case I don't see you, good afternoon, good evening, and good night.
2: Yeah.
3: Does anybody snort when they laugh? Anybody? Yes, you do? Do people make fun of you? When somebody makes fun of the way you laugh, you know what they're basically saying? Hey, you know that sound that you make when you're happy and joyful? And the tragedy that permeates our everyday life is momentarily abated for an ephemeral escapism? Yeah, you sound stupid. You should feel insecure when you're happy. Well, people shouldn't make fun of you because snorting when you laugh, that's a very ambitious type of laughter. The rest of you idiots are wasting valuable laugh time by inhaling like regular people. You all go, ha ha ha ha ha. That's all time you could be laughing, not my little snort baby right here. When she laughs, she gets the air as quickly as possible so as to maximize the laughter. She leaves here 37% happier than the rest of you. That's true.
4: Ladies, today I've got a simple idea that will draw your husband closer to you. Applaud him. That's right. Cheer him on. That's the secret. Most guys have had people cheering for them from the time they were a child. His parents, coaches, teachers, and his buddies. They clapped when he scored a touchdown or mastered a musical piece or brought home an A on his report card. Now that he's grown up, he's looking for pats on the back from his boss, from his coworkers, and guess what? From you. He wants you to be his biggest cheerleader. The trouble is, a lot of guys come home to a wife who's critical of him. To him, it can feel like he's being booed. You may think that pointing out his flaws is helping him, but it pushes him away from you. All he hears is how unsatisfied you are with him, that he's not a good husband, not a good father, or that he doesn't provide well for his family. Now, I'm sure your husband has plenty of things he could work on to improve, but he needs to know that you believe he can be as successful at home as he is at work. Your husband craves your respect. He'll step up when someone spurs him on as a father, as a husband, and in his career. Something deep within a man will emerge when you speak words of encouragement into his heart and believe in him. He'll transform. He'll strive to become the great guy you already believe he is. So, ladies, if you want to draw your husband closer to you, cheer him on. For Focus on the Family, I'm Jim Daly.
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Sia, Unstoppable. Alex Warren has a new single out and a billboard for it in New York City, but I don't think his wife is a fan of the billboard. I'll explain coming up. Right now, it's Gracie Abrams, Hit the Wall. I'm a

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0: Alex Warren, Fever Dream, before his big sold-out show at Madison Square Garden in New York City recently, he decided to show his wife the massive digital billboard outside promoting his new song, My Rescuer. It features her after all, but I don't think she was thrilled. The photo he used was a close-up photo of her. She looks to be maybe on an airplane in sweats, hair pulled back, headphones on, no makeup, and this weird pouty frowny face going on. In the clip, she didn't look thrilled, but I also think she was in on the joke. You can get his new album, Wild Child, August 28th. 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
17: See weather. Sunny skies here this afternoon. We'll see high into the mid-70s. For tonight, mostly clear, a low near 57. By Thursday, we'll see sunshine, a high of 83 degrees. And Friday, plenty of blue skies and sun, a high around 86. Saturday, we'll see some sunshine, high of 95. Sunday, slight chance for storms, late, a high of 93. From the Weatherology Radio Network Weather Center, I'm meteorologist Jennifer Wojcicki. Currently, it's 64.

Post Malone performed three songs during the closing ceremonies on Sunday following the World Cup final. He performed his new one, Chrome Heartbreaker, along with Wow and Sunflower with Swae Lee. Here's Better Now.

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0: Miles Smith with Stargazing. I've got a confession. I'm not really big into the superhero movies. I never really have been. There are some that I've watched and I love them, but my absolute favorite, I am obsessed with Deadpool. 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It's going to be great. I'm looking forward to it.
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2: Sunny skies here this afternoon. We'll see high into the mid-70s. For tonight, mostly clear, a low near 57. By Thursday, we'll see sunshine, a high of 83 degrees. And Friday, plenty of blue skies and sun, a high around 86. Saturday, we'll see some sunshine, high of 95. Sunday, slight chance for storms, late, a high of 93. From the Weatherology Radio Network Weather Center, I'm meteorologist Jennifer Wojcicki. Currently, it's 64.
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1: Benson Boone, Beautiful Things. 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

0: Olivia Dean, So Easy. Harry Styles had 4 shows scheduled in Sao Paulo, Brazil on the Together Together tour. 2 of them happened last week. The 3rd one was supposed to be last night but got canceled last minute as Live Nation released a message to ticket holders that said, "We deeply regret to share that the Harry Styles show on Tuesday has been canceled due to tour illness. We have worked with the venue to open up as many tickets as possible for Friday's show, but please note that inventory is extremely limited." Now, they did say tour illness, so it doesn't necessarily mean that Harry is the one who is sick. 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
2: Sunny skies here this afternoon. We'll see high into the mid-70s. For tonight, mostly clear, a low near 57. By Thursday, we'll see sunshine, high of 83 degrees. And Friday, plenty of blue skies and sun, a high around 86. Saturday, we'll see some sunshine, high of 95. Sunday, slight chance for storms, late, a high of 93. From the Weatherology Radio Network Weather Center, I'm meteorologist Jennifer Wojcicki. Currently, it's 66.
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0: 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I don't know if I got that thing that people eat lettuce. But last night during the show, I was like, oh my God, Jesus.
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7: Sunny skies here this afternoon. We'll see high into the mid-70s. For tonight, mostly clear, a low near 57. By Thursday, we'll see sunshine, high of 83 degrees. And Friday, plenty of blue skies and sun, a high around 86. Saturday, we'll see some sunshine, high of 95. Sunday, slight chance for storms late, a high of 93. From the Weatherology Radio Network Weather Center, I'm meteorologist Jennifer Wojcicki. Currently, it's 66.
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1: First of all in news, federal prosecutors are urging life sentences for Vance Belter. They're asking for two life terms for the 2025 attacks that killed Melissa, along with Mark Ortman, and wounded John and Yvette Hoffman. Belter pleaded guilty last month in exchange for prosecutors not seeking the death penalty. Newly filed records say he searched the state capitol, the No Kings rally, along with the legislature's political balance before the shootings. And federal officials are reportedly withholding nearly $200 million in Medicaid funding from Minnesota. Health Secretary Robert F. Kennedy Jr. says the pause follows a review of claims in 14 high-risk programs in the state. He says Minnesota must provide documents showing the services were legitimate before that money is released. And big-time bragging rights go to Burr Vineyards near Brandon. The vineyard just won the Governor's Cup earlier this month during the International Cold Climate Wine Competition at the Minnesota Landscape Arboretum in the Chanhassen-Chaska area. Current owners of Burr Vineyards are the husband and wife team of Katie Lederman, along with Peter Qualley. The two took home top honors at that competition. Katie talks about how her grandpa got things all started.
2: My grandpa started this whole deal. He started just planting the grapes, saw his retirement coming and needed a project. So he planted the grapes and was just planning to sell the grapes, really. So be a grower and sell to, he was planning to sell to Carlos Creek, but then was also, once you put in all the work to grow the grapes, you got to try your hand at making wine too.
1: By the way, I asked Katie why this area in west central Minnesota has so many great vineyards when the area is on the northern fringe of where these grapes typically grow. She laughed and said our grit and determination might be a part of it. You can listen to the full interview with Katie at voiceofalexandria.com. And that's a look at your news. I'm Mark Anthony.
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8: Sunny skies here this afternoon. We'll see high into the mid-70s. For tonight, mostly clear, a low near 57. By Thursday, we'll see sunshine, a high of 83 degrees. And Friday, plenty of blue skies and sun, a high around 86. Saturday, we'll see some sunshine, high of 95. Sunday, slight chance for storms, late, a high of 93. From the Weatherology Radio Network Weather Center, I'm meteorologist Jennifer Wojcicki. Currently, it's 68.
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Lizzo, about damn time. 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I'll tell you about it coming up. This is the Ben Camino. Holly.

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0: Zara Larsson, Midnight Sun. As inflation continues to be an issue here in America and people are struggling to afford basic necessities, it's probably no surprise that shoplifting is on the rise. A new study found that 30% of Americans have admitted to shoplifting this year, up from 24% in 2024. And the study revealed that 90% of shoplifters cited affordability concerns and the broader economy as drivers to their thefts, often taking necessities like food and personal hygiene products. Progressive Insurance. 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
16: See weather.
14: Sunny skies here this afternoon. We'll see high into the mid-70s. For tonight, mostly clear, a low near 57. By Thursday, we'll see sunshine, a high of 83 degrees. And Friday, plenty of blue skies and sun, a high around 86. Saturday, we'll see some sunshine, high of 95. Sunday, slight chance for storms late, a high of 93. From the Weatherology Radio Network Weather Center, I'm meteorologist Jennifer Wojcicki. Currently, it's 68.
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there, I'm Kelsey Page. When couples argue, what do they argue about? 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Money is the root of 78% of marital arguments. The next most contentious issue is indifference to feelings, followed by adultery, irresponsibility, and drinking. 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

0: Remember when your parents punished you by sending you to your room? 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

0: Taylor Swift. Opalite, still no official details or photos from Taylor Swift and Travis Kelce and their big wedding at Madison Square Garden, but we did get a little something out of Jason Kelce. Now, we already knew that Paul McCartney and Stevie Nicks performed, and then we found out from other wedding guests that Avril Lavigne did as well, but now it turns out there was another performer, none other than Travis Kelce. Apparently, according to Jason, Travis showcased his singing skills and sang with Taylor at the wedding.
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5: Sunny skies here this afternoon. We'll see high into the mid-70s. For tonight, mostly clear, a low near 57. By Thursday, we'll see sunshine, high of 83 degrees. And Friday, plenty of blue skies and sun, a high around 86. Saturday, we'll see some sunshine, high of 95. Sunday, slight chance for storms, late, high of 93. From the Weatherology Radio Network Weather Center, I'm meteorologist Jennifer Wojcicki. Currently, it's 68.
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Sabrina Carpenter, Espresso. I've got the Jonas Brothers coming up, and we'll talk Camp Rock 3 on the way. Right now, it's Sienna Spiro, Die on This Hill.

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0: Tame Impala and Jenny with Dracula. The first full trailer for Camp Rock 3 dropped yesterday, and the Jonas Brothers return as fictitious rock band Connect 3. 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
3: See weather.
4: Lots of sunshine this afternoon. Comfortable temperatures, high of 76 degrees with winds out of the northwest around 5 miles an hour. Tonight, clear with a low temperature of 56. Thursday, sunny with a high temperature of 82. Friday, we'll see lots of sun, high of 86 degrees. Saturday, sunny, warming up with a high of 95. Sunday, chance of storms, high of 93. From the Weatherology Radio Network Weather Center, I'm meteorologist Ray Miller. Right now, it's 72.
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0: 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Happy birthday if you're celebrating today. You share it with some celebs like John Leguizamo and David Spade, both 62 today. George Clinton is 85. Danny Glover, 80. Albert Brooks, 79. Willem Dafoe, 71. Selena Gomez, 34. Don Henley, 79. Keith Sweat, 65. Rufus Wainwright, 53. AJ Cook, 48. Keegan Allen, 39. Shawn Michaels, 61. And Rob Estes is 63.
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5: Lots of sunshine this afternoon. Comfortable temperatures, high of 76 degrees with winds out of the northwest around 5 miles an hour. Tonight, clear with a low temperature of 56. Thursday, sunny with a high temperature of 82. Friday, we'll see lots of sun, high of 86 degrees. Saturday, sunny, warming up with a high of 95. Sunday, chance of storms, high of 93. From the Weatherology Radio Network Weather Center, I'm meteorologist Ray Miller. Right now, it's 72.

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0: Benson Boone, Mystical Magical. He's currently out on the Wanted Man Tour, which stops in Milwaukee tonight before heading to Chicago for two shows Friday and Saturday, and then it's in St. Louis on Monday.
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All right, how about that song of the summer? What do you think it might be? Olivia Rodrigo, Ella Langley, Madonna? How about this one? This is a good candidate. The new one from the Backstreet Boys. Here's Bottle Up. Something.

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1: Once we get into political season, you always hear the celebrities kind of telling you who they support. I'm like, look, okay, if you support the candidate that I like, then I'm all for that. If you support the candidate I don't like, then I think you're an idiot. So you're not really going to sway my opinion. Well, Miley Cyrus feels this way when it comes to health advice. She has this fantastic line. She says, don't ask me. I haven't seen your lab work. I don't know what supplements you should be taking or what your diet should be. And it's so true. You sit down, you listen to an interview of a famous person telling you what their workout regimen is. And you're like, maybe I should do that. It's like, no. Listen to your doctor. Your doctor knows what your BMI is. Your doctor has seen your lab results. Your doctor knows best. I wouldn't trust celebrities. Miley Cyrus, right on. I absolutely agree.
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14: Lots of sunshine this afternoon, comfortable temperatures, high of 76 degrees with winds out of the northwest around 5 miles an hour. Tonight, clear with a low temperature of 56. Thursday, sunny with a high temperature of 82. Friday, we'll see lots of sun, high of 86 degrees. Saturday, sunny, warming up with a high of 95. Sunday, chance of storms, high of 93. From the Weatherology Radio Network Weather Center, I'm meteorologist Ray Miller. Right now, it's 72.

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2: See weather. Lots of sunshine this afternoon, comfortable temperatures, high of 76 degrees with winds out of the northwest around 5 miles an hour. Tonight, clear with a low temperature of 56. Thursday, sunny with a high temperature of 82. Friday, we'll see lots of sun, high of 86 degrees. Saturday, sunny, warming up with a high of 95. Sunday, chance of storms, high of 93. From the Weatherology Radio Network Weather Center, I'm meteorologist Ray Miller. Right now, it's 72.

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1: That is Benson Boone. How about Olivia Rodrigo creating her own music festival, the Daisy Chain Fields event happening at the end of August in Irvine, California? Yes, she's going to be there. Chapel Rowan, Stevie Nicks, Sarah McLachlan. It is all ladies for the entire day. Sounds fantastic.

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0: Today's Facebook friend of the day, my friend Tim Trill. It's so simple, yet makes such a huge difference. He says, if you have the chance to make people happy, just do it. Sometimes people are struggling silently. Maybe your act of kindness can make their day. It's such a simple gesture. It can be such a simple gesture. Holding the door for somebody, giving somebody a compliment, listening to their stories, engaging with them. Little things that we can do each day to help our fellow men and women in our lives. It's so simple. Tim Trill, my Facebook friend of the day today. Boy, that is just wonderful.
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23: Lots of sunshine this afternoon, comfortable temperatures, high of 76 degrees with winds out of the northwest around 5 miles an hour. Tonight, clear with a low temperature of 56. Thursday, sunny with a high temperature of 82. Friday, we'll see lots of sun, high of 86 degrees. Saturday, sunny, warming up with a high of 95. Sunday, chance of storms, high of 93. From the Weatherology Radio Network Weather Center, I'm meteorologist Ray Miller. Right now, it's 72.
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0: Have you ever taken a moment to kind of stop and think about why it's so important to shop local? 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
21: Weather. Lots of sunshine this afternoon. Comfortable temperatures, high of 76 degrees with winds out of the northwest around 5 miles an hour. Tonight, clear with a low temperature of 56. Thursday, sunny with a high temperature of 82. Friday, we'll see lots of sun, high of 86 degrees. Saturday, sunny, warming up with a high of 95. Sunday, chance of storms, high of 93. From the Weatherology Radio Network Weather Center, I'm meteorologist Ray Miller. Right now, it's 73.

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0: So even though we have no information at all about the next James Bond movie, you know, on Kalshi, you can bet on who's going to record the theme song. Yeah, Olivia Dean is in like the top two or three. That'd be cool.
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That is Tayo Cruz, Chuck D here. All right, so it's kind of weird that there's no World Cup games. I mean, I kind of got into the groove of every afternoon just kind of having the World Cup on. So the international football might be done, but only 16 days until we kick off the NFL preseason. Not that I'm counting down or anything.

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0: For today's most awesome people on the planet Earth, I want to call attention to this conversation that these two neighbors had in London. One guy was trying to sleep in the middle of the night, realized that his neighbor was watching Game of Thrones very loudly next door, and he just couldn't sleep. 2 o'clock in the morning it was going on. So he wrote his neighbor a little note and said, hey, could you keep it down? His neighbor responded with a note and also some chocolates. His neighbor's note said, forgive me, I was unaware that my television was louder than a Dothraki horde during the late night hours. Take these chocolates as a gesture of goodwill. Brace yourself. Quieter nights are coming. So what's so special about this? It's a civil conversation between two people. It didn't escalate into name-calling. The police weren't involved. Yeah, these two adults handled it. And we just don't see this nearly enough these days. So to these two neighbors in London, congratulations. You're setting the bar very high for the rest of us. Today's most awesome people on the planet Earth.
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2: weather. Lows dip down to about 56 tonight under clear skies. Southwesterly winds 5 to 10 miles per hour. Highs level off around 82. Tomorrow, mainly sunny skies. Mainly clear skies tomorrow night. Lows dip down to about 62. Partly cloudy Friday. Decreasing clouds by Saturday. Mid-80s Friday. Mid-90s by Saturday. For the Weatherology Radio Network Weather Center, I'm meteorologist Laura Lockwood. Currently 73.
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0: That is Hozier. 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
19: Close dip down to about 56. Tonight, under clear skies, southwesterly winds 5 to 10 miles per hour. Highs level off around 82. Tomorrow, mainly sunny skies. Mainly clear skies tomorrow night. Lows dip down to about 62. Partly cloudy Friday. Decreasing clouds by Saturday. Mid-80s Friday. Mid-90s by Saturday. From the Weatherology Radio Network Weather Center, I'm meteorologist Laura Lockwood. Right now, 72.
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1: 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You know, the process was long and they never gave up on it. They continued to work as hard as they did day one till 4 years later.
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That is Alex Warren sending happy birthday wishes out to Selena Gomez, turning 34 years old today. She's been sharing some posts from England. Yeah, she's over there shooting the next season of Only Murders in the Building. Can't wait for that show to come back.

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0: these summertime months, you know, you spend lots of time outside. You got to put on the sunscreen. I got back from a trip to the beach. And as a redhead, the sun and I, we've got a complicated relationship. So needless to say, I lather up as best I can. There's some certain spots on your face that lots of people miss. And it's really important because skin cancers develop on the face just as much as they do anywhere else. The bridge of your nose, a very important spot. In fact, the entire nose, the side, the bridge of the nose, the whole thing. And then also, you don't want to miss the ears to get the earlobes. And a spot on the face that we normally don't pay a lot of attention to is the eyelids, because obviously you don't want to get sunscreen in your eyes, so you're a little more protective there. But close your eyes tight. Make sure you get some sunscreen on the eyelids as well, because skin cancer can develop there as well. Be careful this summer out in the sun.
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4: Weather. Lows around 56 tonight under clear skies. Southwest winds 5 to 10 miles per hour. Ample sunshine expected. Tomorrow, highs level off around 82. Mainly clear tomorrow night. Lows level off around 62. Sunshine mixed with clouds at times. Friday, decreasing clouds by Saturday. Mid-80s. Friday, mid-90s by Saturday. For the Weatherology Radio Network Weather Center, I'm meteorologist Laura Lockwood. Currently 72.
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11: Weather. Lows are on 56 tonight under clear skies. Southwest winds 5 to 10 miles per hour. Ample sunshine expected. Tomorrow, highs level off around 82. Mainly clear tomorrow night. Lows level off around 62. Sunshine mixed with clouds at times. Friday, decreasing clouds by Saturday. Mid-80s. Friday, mid-90s by Saturday. From the Weatherology Radio Network Weather Center, I'm meteorologist Laura Lockwood. Currently 72.
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1: Today's Facebook friend of the day, my friend Tim Trill. 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Holding the door for somebody, giving somebody a compliment, listening to their stories, engaging with them. 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Tim Trill, my Facebook friend of the day today. 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
16: See weather.
0: Lows around 56 tonight under clear skies. Southwest winds 5 to 10 miles per hour. Ample sunshine expected. Tomorrow, highs level off around 82. Mainly clear tomorrow night. Lows level off around 62. Sunshine mixed with clouds at times. Friday, decreasing clouds by Saturday. Mid-80s. Friday, mid-90s by Saturday. From the Weatherology Radio Network Weather Center, I'm meteorologist Laura Lockwood. Right now, it's 73 degrees.

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0: seems like a couple of times a week I see stories about how to eat better, you know, to make us healthier. Well, for a long time, we were told not to eat so much fat. But now we're finding out that if you eliminate fatty foods from your diet, you just replace them with sugar and increased starches, which are even worse for us. So a lot of the fatty foods that we eat actually have other nutritious ingredients as well. So they say that by decreasing the amount of fatty foods we eat, we increase our chance of heart disease and diabetes. Now, of course, in a week or two, we may hear another story that refutes this completely. But for now, don't ditch the fatty foods entirely.
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14: Lows around 56 tonight under clear skies. Southwest winds 5 to 10 miles per hour. Ample sunshine expected. Tomorrow, highs level off around 82. Mainly clear tomorrow night. Lows level off around 62. Sunshine mixed with clouds at times. Friday, decreasing clouds by Saturday. Mid-80s. Friday, mid-90s by Saturday. From the Weatherology Radio Network Weather Center, I'm meteorologist Laura Lockwood. Right now, it's 73 degrees.
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